0: Kill her. That's all you have to do.
1: Kill Mary.
0: She's a risk. And get the priest as well.

and we hope somehow through time, through outward events, through political action, through organization, that things will become normal, sane and healthy. But I'm afraid they will never be.

0: dreams, all of which are American dreams, all of which are American dreams, all of which are American dreams.
1: King.
2: Kink Distortion.